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All right, back in the day, this was Turned Up on Pulse 102.9, The Rattler, Poison, and Eric Slater as we roll your official soundtrack commercial-free. Thank you, Green Gorilla Smoke and Vape. 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

So as we solicited your input on tonight's playlist, 102.9 The Rattler, Alda Nova came up like 20 different times. So, man, had to get some Alda Nova on the list tonight. We're riding shotgun and rolling tonight's official soundtrack, commercial free. Thank you, Green Gorilla Smoke and Vape. 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We're going to give you a place on our Facebook page to show us what you're cruising tonight.

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I think epic, historic, maybe the biggest ever, is it? I don't know, but thank you for being a part of it.

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You know, cruise nights were always the best nights because even if you were dead broke, had no money, you were still going to hit the streets and have a good time. So that's what it's all about tonight. Be careful out there. Be safe. 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

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Thank you, Green Gorillas Smoke and Vape, for making tonight's cruise just a little bit louder.

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Man, thank you to the Green Gorilla Smoke and Vape for keeping it commercial free. It was such a good time tonight. I got a couple more to throw your way. You guys be safe tonight. Remember, we've got a place up there at our Facebook page. We would love to see your picture with your ride at this year's cruise, and bonus points if you got a hold of one of those stickers.

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Hey, what's happening weekend? Hope you had a great time at the Polk Street Cruise, and congratulations to everybody that scored tickets to the Eagles tribute at Shark Beach. Have a great weekend. Hey, but make sure you start the week off with us. The next big double tribute at Shark Beach, just around the corner, Van Halen and Tom Petty. And we're going to make sure you have a shot at tickets. We're going to tell you how to help the teachers for back to school, and Harley Heroes is coming. And we would love for you to be a part of that blood drive. I'll see you back here bright and early in the AM with all the details.

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Hey, what's happening weekend? Hope you had a great time at the Polk Street Cruise, and congratulations to everybody that scored tickets to the Eagles tribute at Shark Beach. Have a great weekend. Hey, but make sure you start the week off with us. The next big double tribute at Shark Beach, just around the corner, Van Halen and Tom Petty. And we're going to make sure you have a shot at tickets. We're going to tell you how to help the teachers for back to school, and Harley Heroes is coming. And we would love for you to be a part of that blood drive. I'll see you back here bright and early in the AM with all the details.

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Shut up!

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Hey, what's happening weekend? Hope you had a great time at the Polk Street Cruise, and congratulations to everybody that scored tickets to the Eagles tribute at Shark Beach. Have a great weekend. Hey, but make sure you start the week off with us. The next big double tribute at Shark Beach, just around the corner, Van Halen and Tom Petty. And we're going to make sure you have a shot at tickets. We're going to tell you how to help the teachers for back to school, and Harley Heroes is coming. And we would love for you to be a part of that blood drive. I'll see you back here bright and early in the AM with all the details.

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1: Second floor, hardware, children's wear, ladies' lingerie. 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

0: Hey guys, it's Iris. Come have a nooner with me. Every day, Monday through Friday, I'll give you a chance to get hooked up for the weekend with passes for Shark Beach, along with some tasty burgers. Come have lunch with me.
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Hey, what's happening weekend? Hope you had a great time at the Polk Street Cruise, and congratulations to everybody that scored tickets to the Eagles tribute at Shark Beach. Have a great weekend. Hey, but make sure you start the week off with us. The next big double tribute at Shark Beach, just around the corner, Van Halen and Tom Petty. And we're going to make sure you have a shot at tickets. We're going to tell you how to help the teachers for back to school, and Harley Heroes is coming. And we would love for you to be a part of that blood drive. I'll see you back here bright and early in the AM with all the details.

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0: The legendary Bulk Street Cruise is back this Saturday night from 6 to 8 p.m. from the heart of downtown Amarillo. 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

Hey, what's happening weekend? Hope you had a great time at the Polk Street Cruise, and congratulations to everybody that scored tickets to the Eagles tribute at Shark Beach. Have a great weekend. Hey, but make sure you start the week off with us. The next big double tribute at Shark Beach, just around the corner, Van Halen and Tom Petty. And we're going to make sure you have a shot at tickets. We're going to tell you how to help the teachers for back to school, and Harley Heroes is coming. And we would love for you to be a part of that blood drive. I'll see you back here bright and early in the AM with all the details.

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Hey, what's happening weekend? Hope you had a great time at the Polk Street Cruise, and congratulations to everybody that scored tickets to the Eagles tribute at Shark Beach. Have a great weekend. Hey, but make sure you start the week off with us. The next big double tribute at Shark Beach, just around the corner, Van Halen and Tom Petty. And we're going to make sure you have a shot at tickets. We're going to tell you how to help the teachers for back to school, and Harley Heroes is coming. And we would love for you to be a part of that blood drive. I'll see you back here bright and early in the AM with all the details.

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0: Hey guys, it's Iris. Come have a nooner with me. Every day, Monday through Friday, I'll give you a chance to get hooked up for the weekend with passes for Shark Beach, along with some tasty burgers. Come have lunch with me.
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Hey, what's happening weekend? Hope you had a great time at the Polk Street Cruise, and congratulations to everybody that scored tickets to the Eagles tribute at Shark Beach. Have a great weekend. Hey, but make sure you start the week off with us. The next big double tribute at Shark Beach, just around the corner, Van Halen and Tom Petty. And we're going to make sure you have a shot at tickets. We're going to tell you how to help the teachers for back to school, and Harley Heroes is coming. And we would love for you to be a part of that blood drive. I'll see you back here bright and early in the AM with all the details.

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0: The legendary Polk Street Cruise is back this Saturday night from 6 to 8 p.m. from the heart of downtown Amarillo. 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

Hey, what's happening weekend? Hope you had a great time at the Polk Street Cruise, and congratulations to everybody that scored tickets to the Eagles tribute at Shark Beach. Have a great weekend. Hey, but make sure you start the week off with us. The next big double tribute at Shark Beach, just around the corner, Van Halen and Tom Petty. And we're going to make sure you have a shot at tickets. We're going to tell you how to help the teachers for back to school, and Harley Heroes is coming. And we would love for you to be a part of that blood drive. I'll see you back here bright and early in the AM with all the details.

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0: Hey guys, it's Iris. Come have a nooner with me. Every day, Monday through Friday, I'll give you a chance to get hooked up for the weekend with passes for Shark Beach, along with some tasty burgers. Come have lunch with me.
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Hey, what's happening weekend? Hope you had a great time at the Polk Street Cruise, and congratulations to everybody that scored tickets to the Eagles tribute at Shark Beach. Have a great weekend. Hey, but make sure you start the week off with us. The next big double tribute at Shark Beach, just around the corner, Van Halen and Tom Petty. And we're going to make sure you have a shot at tickets. We're going to tell you how to help the teachers for back to school, and Harley Heroes is coming. And we would love for you to be a part of that blood drive. I'll see you back here bright and early in the AM with all the details.

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Hey, what's happening weekend? Hope you had a great time at the Polk Street Cruise, and congratulations to everybody that scored tickets to the Eagles tribute at Shark Beach. Have a great weekend. Hey, but make sure you start the week off with us. The next big double tribute at Shark Beach, just around the corner, Van Halen and Tom Petty. And we're going to make sure you have a shot at tickets. We're going to tell you how to help the teachers for back to school, and Harley Heroes is coming. And we would love for you to be a part of that blood drive. I'll see you back here bright and early in the AM with all the details.

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0: Hey guys, it's Iris. Come have a nooner with me. 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

Hey, what's happening weekend? Hope you had a great time at the Polk Street Cruise, and congratulations to everybody that scored tickets to the Eagles tribute at Shark Beach. Have a great weekend. Hey, but make sure you start the week off with us. The next big double tribute at Shark Beach, just around the corner, Van Halen and Tom Petty. And we're going to make sure you have a shot at tickets. We're going to tell you how to help the teachers for back to school, and Harley Heroes is coming. And we would love for you to be a part of that blood drive. I'll see you back here bright and early in the AM with all the details.

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Hey, what's happening weekend? Hope you had a great time at the Polk Street Cruise, and congratulations to everybody that scored tickets to the Eagles tribute at Shark Beach. Have a great weekend. Hey, but make sure you start the week off with us. The next big double tribute at Shark Beach, just around the corner, Van Halen and Tom Petty. And we're going to make sure you have a shot at tickets. We're going to tell you how to help the teachers for back to school, and Harley Heroes is coming. And we would love for you to be a part of that blood drive. I'll see you back here bright and early in the AM with all the details.

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0: Hey guys, it's Iris. Come have a nooner with me. Every day, Monday through Friday, I'll give you a chance to get hooked up for the weekend with passes for Shark Beach, along with some tasty burgers. Come have lunch with me.
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Hey, what's happening weekend? Hope you had a great time at the Polk Street Cruise, and congratulations to everybody that scored tickets to the Eagles tribute at Shark Beach. Have a great weekend. Hey, but make sure you start the week off with us. The next big double tribute at Shark Beach, just around the corner, Van Halen and Tom Petty. And we're going to make sure you have a shot at tickets. We're going to tell you how to help the teachers for back to school, and Harley Heroes is coming. And we would love for you to be a part of that blood drive. I'll see you back here bright and early in the AM with all the details.

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Hey, what's happening weekend? Hope you had a great time at the Polk Street Cruise, and congratulations to everybody that scored tickets to the Eagles tribute at Shark Beach. Have a great weekend. Hey, but make sure you start the week off with us. The next big double tribute at Shark Beach, just around the corner, Van Halen and Tom Petty. And we're going to make sure you have a shot at tickets. We're going to tell you how to help the teachers for back to school, and Harley Heroes is coming. And we would love for you to be a part of that blood drive. I'll see you back here bright and early in the AM with all the details.

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0: Hey guys, it's Iris. Come have a nooner with me. 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

Hey, what's happening weekend? Hope you had a great time at the Polk Street Cruise, and congratulations to everybody that scored tickets to the Eagles tribute at Shark Beach. Have a great weekend. Hey, but make sure you start the week off with us. The next big double tribute at Shark Beach, just around the corner, Van Halen and Tom Petty. And we're going to make sure you have a shot at tickets. We're going to tell you how to help the teachers for back to school, and Harley Heroes is coming. And we would love for you to be a part of that blood drive. I'll see you back here bright and early in the AM with all the details.

0: 1029 The Rattler.
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